0: We're expecting a few scattered clouds through the overnight hours, 73 to 77 degrees, a light southeast breeze, partly sunny with afternoon showers and thunderstorms, 88 to 92 on Independence Day. Showers and thunderstorms end mid-70s Saturday night, partly sunny with isolated showers or thunderstorms, 90 to 94 on Sunday. 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I'm Precision Weather Meteorologist Russ Murley for St. Augustine's local news.
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0: Just a few clouds as we head through the overnight hours. Temperatures 73 to 77 degrees. Light southeast winds. Partly sunny. Afternoon showers and thunderstorms. 88 to 92 on Independence Day. Showers and thunderstorms end Saturday night, mid-70s. Partly sunny with isolated showers or storms. 90 to 94 on Sunday. 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I'm Precision Weather Meteorologist Russ Murley for St. Augustine's local news.
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0: We're expecting a few scattered clouds through the overnight hours, 73 to 77 degrees, a light southeast breeze, partly sunny with afternoon showers and thunderstorms, 88 to 92 on Independence Day. Showers and thunderstorms end mid-70s Saturday night, partly sunny with isolated showers or thunderstorms, 90 to 94 on Sunday. 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I'm Precision Weather Meteorologist Russ Murley for St. Augustine's Local News.
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0: Just a few clouds as we head through the overnight hours. Temperatures 73 to 77 degrees. Light southeast winds. Partly sunny. Afternoon showers and thunderstorms. 88 to 92 on Independence Day. Showers and thunderstorms end Saturday night, mid-70s. Partly sunny with isolated showers or storms. 90 to 94 on Sunday. 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I'm Precision Weather Meteorologist Russ Murley for St. Augustine's local news.
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0: We're expecting a few scattered clouds through the overnight hours, 73 to 77 degrees, a light southeast breeze, partly sunny with afternoon showers and thunderstorms, 88 to 92 on Independence Day. Showers and thunderstorms end mid-70s Saturday night, partly sunny with isolated showers or thunderstorms, 90 to 94 on Sunday. 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I'm Precision Weather Meteorologist Russ Murley for St. Augustine's local news.
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0: Just a few clouds as we head to the overnight hours. Temperatures 73 to 77 degrees. Light southeast winds. Partly sunny. Afternoon showers and thunderstorms. 88 to 92 on Independence Day. Showers and thunderstorms end Saturday night, mid-70s. Partly sunny with isolated showers or storms. 90 to 94 on Sunday. 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I'm Precision Weather Meteorologist Russ Murley for St. Augustine's local news.
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0: We're expecting a few scattered clouds through the overnight hours, 73 to 77 degrees, a light southeast breeze, partly sunny with afternoon showers and thunderstorms, 88 to 92 on Independence Day. Showers and thunderstorms end mid-70s Saturday night, partly sunny with isolated showers or thunderstorms, 90 to 94 on Sunday. 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I'm Precision Weather Meteorologist Russ Murley for St. Augustine's Local News.
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0: Just a few clouds as we head through the overnight hours. Temperatures 73 to 77 degrees. Light southeast winds. Partly sunny. Afternoon showers and thunderstorms. 88 to 92 on Independence Day. Showers and thunderstorms end Saturday night, mid-70s. Partly sunny with isolated showers or storms. 90 to 94 on Sunday. 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I'm Precision Weather Meteorologist Russ Murley for St. Augustine's local news.
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0: We're expecting a few scattered clouds through the overnight hours, 73 to 77 degrees, a light southeast breeze, partly sunny with afternoon showers and thunderstorms, 88 to 92 on Independence Day. Showers and thunderstorms end mid-70s Saturday night, partly sunny with isolated showers or thunderstorms, 90 to 94 on Sunday. 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I'm Precision Weather Meteorologist Russ Murley for St. Augustine's Local News.
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5: No law enforcement agency, hospital, Medicare will call you or email you and request financial information. 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

0: Just a few clouds as we head to the overnight hours. Temperatures 73 to 77 degrees. Light southeast winds. Partly sunny. Afternoon showers and thunderstorms. 88 to 92 on Independence Day. Showers and thunderstorms end Saturday night, mid-70s. Partly sunny with isolated showers or storms. 90 to 94 on Sunday. 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I'm Precision Weather Meteorologist Russ Murley for St. Augustine's local news.
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0: We're expecting a few scattered clouds through the overnight hours, 73 to 77 degrees, a light southeast breeze, partly sunny with afternoon showers and thunderstorms, 88 to 92 on Independence Day. Showers and thunderstorms end mid-70s Saturday night, partly sunny with isolated showers or thunderstorms, 90 to 94 on Sunday. 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I'm Precision Weather Meteorologist Russ Murley for St. Augustine's local news.
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0: Just a few clouds as we head to the overnight hours. Temperatures 73 to 77 degrees. Light southeast winds. Partly sunny. Afternoon showers and thunderstorms. 88 to 92 on Independence Day. Showers and thunderstorms end Saturday night, mid-70s. Partly sunny with isolated showers or storms. 90 to 94 on Sunday. 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I'm Precision Weather Meteorologist Russ Murley for St. Augustine's local news.
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1: The first time you heard about it was at the open house. It was basically, this is a done deal. You can do nothing about it.
0: These are the local voices.
2: It has gotten tacky. It's gotten carnival-like.
0: These are the local people.
3: No law enforcement agency, hospital, Medicare will call you or email you and request financial information. Never.
0: St. Augustine's local morning news. We've got you covered.
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0: Just a few clouds as we head through the overnight hours. Temperatures 73 to 77 degrees. Light southeast winds. Partly sunny. Afternoon showers and thunderstorms. 88 to 92 on Independence Day. Showers and thunderstorms end Saturday night, mid-70s. Partly sunny with isolated showers or storms. 90 to 94 on Sunday. 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I'm Precision Weather Meteorologist Russ Murley for St. Augustine's local news.
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0: We're expecting a few scattered clouds through the overnight hours, 73 to 77 degrees, a light southeast breeze, partly sunny with afternoon showers and thunderstorms, 88 to 92 on Independence Day. Showers and thunderstorms end mid-70s Saturday night, partly sunny with isolated showers or thunderstorms, 90 to 94 on Sunday. 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I'm Precision Weather Meteorologist Russ Murley for St. Augustine's local news.
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0: Just a few clouds as we head through the overnight hours. Temperatures 73 to 77 degrees. Light southeast winds. Partly sunny. Afternoon showers and thunderstorms. 88 to 92 on Independence Day. Showers and thunderstorms end Saturday night, mid-70s. Partly sunny with isolated showers or storms. 90 to 94 on Sunday. 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I'm Precision Weather Meteorologist Russ Murley for St. Augustine's local news.
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0: We're expecting a few scattered clouds through the overnight hours, 73 to 77 degrees, a light southeast breeze, partly sunny with afternoon showers and thunderstorms, 88 to 92 on Independence Day. Showers and thunderstorms end mid-70s Saturday night, partly sunny with isolated showers or thunderstorms, 90 to 94 on Sunday. 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I'm Precision Weather Meteorologist Russ Murley for St. Augustine's local news.
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0: baby, do that conga.
1: Just a few clouds as we head through the overnight hours. Temperatures 73 to 77 degrees. Light southeast winds. Partly sunny. Afternoon showers and thunderstorms. 88 to 92 on Independence Day. Showers and thunderstorms end Saturday night, mid-70s. Partly sunny with isolated showers or storms. 90 to 94 on Sunday. 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I'm Precision Weather Meteorologist Russ Murley for St. Augustine's local news.
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0: We're expecting a few scattered clouds through the overnight hours, 73 to 77 degrees, a light southeast breeze, partly sunny with afternoon showers and thunderstorms, 88 to 92 on Independence Day. Showers and thunderstorms end mid-70s Saturday night, partly sunny with isolated showers or thunderstorms, 90 to 94 on Sunday. 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I'm Precision Weather Meteorologist Russ Murley for St. Augustine's local news.
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2: St. Augustine's local morning news. We've got you covered.
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0: Partly sunny skies. We may see some showers or thunderstorms later today. Low to mid 90s. East to southeast winds hit 5 to 15. Evening showers or storms and partly cloudy. Middle to upper 70s tonight. Partly sunny skies. Mid 90s tomorrow. Isolated showers or thunderstorms. Mid 70s tomorrow night. Afternoon showers and thunderstorms under partly sunny skies Monday. 91 to 95. It's so easy. They bring it. 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I'm Precision Weather Meteorologist Russ Marley for St. Augustine's local news.
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0: Partly sunny skies. Look for an afternoon shower or thunderstorm. 91 to 95 this afternoon. East to southeast winds at 5 to 15. Evening showers or storms. Then partly cloudy. Middle to upper 70s tonight. Partly sunny. Mid 90s tomorrow. Isolated showers or thunderstorms. Mid 70s tomorrow night. Partly sunny with afternoon showers and thunderstorms. 91 to 95 on Monday. I'm Precision Weather Meteorologist Russ Hurley for St. Augustine's local news.
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0: Partly sunny skies. We may see some showers or thunderstorms later today. Low to mid-90s. East to southeast winds at 5 to 15. Evening showers or storms and partly cloudy. Middle to upper 70s tonight. Partly sunny skies. Mid-90s tomorrow. Isolated showers or thunderstorms. Mid-70s tomorrow night. Afternoon showers and thunderstorms under partly sunny skies Monday. 91 to 95. It's so easy. 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I'm Precision Weather Meteorologist Russ Marley for St. Augustine's local news.
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0: Partly sunny skies. Look for an afternoon shower or thunderstorm. 91 to 95 this afternoon. East to southeast winds at 5 to 15. Evening showers or storms. Then partly cloudy, middle to upper 70s tonight. Partly sunny, mid-90s tomorrow. Isolated showers or thunderstorms, mid-70s tomorrow night. Partly sunny with afternoon showers and thunderstorms. 91 to 95 on Monday. I'm Precision Weather Meteorologist Russ Hurley for St. Augustine's Local News.
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0: Partly sunny skies. We may see some showers or thunderstorms later today. Low to mid-90s. East to southeast winds hit 5 to 15. Evening showers or storms and partly cloudy. Middle to upper 70s tonight. Partly sunny skies. Mid-90s tomorrow. Isolated showers or thunderstorms. Mid-70s tomorrow night. Afternoon showers and thunderstorms under partly sunny skies Monday. 91 to 95. It's so easy. They bring it. You fill it. 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I'm Precision Weather Meteorologist Russ Marley for St. Augustine's local news.
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0: Partly sunny skies. Look for an afternoon shower or thunderstorm. 91 to 95 this afternoon. East to southeast winds at 5 to 15. Evening showers or storms. Then partly cloudy. Middle to upper 70s tonight. Partly sunny. Mid 90s tomorrow. Isolated showers or thunderstorms. Mid 70s tomorrow night. Partly sunny with afternoon showers and thunderstorms. 91 to 95 on Monday. I'm Precision Weather Meteorologist Russ Hurley for St. Augustine's local news.
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0: Partly sunny skies. We may see some showers or thunderstorms later today. Low to mid-90s. East to southeast winds hit 5 to 15. Evening showers or storms and partly cloudy. Middle to upper 70s tonight. Partly sunny skies. Mid-90s tomorrow. Isolated showers or thunderstorms. Mid-70s tomorrow night. Afternoon showers and thunderstorms under partly sunny skies Monday. 91 to 95. It's so easy. They bring it. You fill it. They dump it. 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I'm Precision Weather Meteorologist Russ Murley for St. Augustine's local news.
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0: Partly sunny skies. Look for an afternoon shower or thunderstorm. 91 to 95 this afternoon. East to southeast winds at 5 to 15. Evening showers or storms. Then partly cloudy. Middle to upper 70s tonight. Partly sunny. Mid 90s tomorrow. Isolated showers or thunderstorms. Mid 70s tomorrow night. Partly sunny with afternoon showers and thunderstorms. 91 to 95 on Monday. I'm Precision Weather Meteorologist Russ Hurley for St. Augustine's local news.
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0: Partly sunny skies. We may see some showers or thunderstorms later today. Low to mid-90s. East to southeast winds at 5 to 15. Evening showers or storms and partly cloudy. Middle to upper 70s tonight. Partly sunny skies. Mid-90s tomorrow. Isolated showers or thunderstorms. Mid-70s tomorrow night. Afternoon showers and thunderstorms under partly sunny skies Monday. 91 to 95. It's so easy. They bring it. 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I'm Precision Weather Meteorologist Russ Murley for St. Augustine's local news.
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0: Partly sunny skies. Look for an afternoon shower or thunderstorm. 91 to 95 this afternoon. East to southeast winds at 5 to 15. Evening showers or storms. Then partly cloudy. Middle to upper 70s tonight. Partly sunny. Mid 90s tomorrow. Isolated showers or thunderstorms. Mid 70s tomorrow night. Partly sunny with afternoon showers and thunderstorms. 91 to 95 on Monday. I'm Precision Weather Meteorologist Russ Hurley for St. Augustine's Local News.
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0: Partly sunny skies. We may see some showers or thunderstorms later today. Low to mid-90s. East to southeast winds hit 5 to 15. Evening showers or storms and partly cloudy. Middle to upper 70s tonight. Partly sunny skies. Mid-90s tomorrow. Isolated showers or thunderstorms. Mid-70s tomorrow night. Afternoon showers and thunderstorms under partly sunny skies Monday. 91 to 95. It's so easy. 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I'm Precision Weather Meteorologist Russ Murley for St. Augustine's local news.
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0: Partly sunny skies. Look for an afternoon shower or thunderstorm. 91 to 95 this afternoon. East to southeast winds at 5 to 15. Evening showers or storms. Then partly cloudy, middle to upper 70s tonight. Partly sunny, mid-90s tomorrow. Isolated showers or thunderstorms, mid-70s tomorrow night. Partly sunny with afternoon showers and thunderstorms. 91 to 95 on Monday. I'm Precision Weather Meteorologist Russ Hurley for St. Augustine's Local News.
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0: Partly sunny skies. We may see some showers or thunderstorms later today. Low to mid-90s. East to southeast winds hit 5 to 15. Evening showers or storms and partly cloudy. Middle to upper 70s tonight. Partly sunny skies. Mid-90s tomorrow. Isolated showers or thunderstorms. Mid-70s tomorrow night. Afternoon showers and thunderstorms under partly sunny skies Monday. 91 to 95. It's so easy. They bring it. You fill it. 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I'm Precision Weather Meteorologist Russ Murley for St. Augustine's local news.
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0: Partly sunny skies. Look for an afternoon shower or thunderstorm. 91 to 95 this afternoon. East to southeast winds at 5 to 15. Evening showers or storms. Then partly cloudy. Middle to upper 70s tonight. Partly sunny. Mid 90s tomorrow. Isolated showers or thunderstorms. Mid 70s tomorrow night. Partly sunny with afternoon showers and thunderstorms. 91 to 95 on Monday. I'm Precision Weather Meteorologist Russ Hurley for St. Augustine's Local News.
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0: Partly sunny skies. We may see some showers or thunderstorms later today. Low to mid-90s. East to southeast winds hit 5 to 15. Evening showers or storms and partly cloudy. Middle to upper 70s tonight. Partly sunny skies. Mid-90s tomorrow. Isolated showers or thunderstorms. Mid-70s tomorrow night. Afternoon showers and thunderstorms under partly sunny skies Monday. 91 to 95. It's so easy. 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I'm Precision Weather Meteorologist Russ Murley for St. Augustine's local news.
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9: These are the local voices.
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9: St. Augustine's local morning news. We've got you covered.
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0: Partly sunny skies. Look for an afternoon shower or thunderstorm. 91 to 95 this afternoon. East to southeast winds at 5 to 15. Evening showers or storms. Then partly cloudy. Middle to upper 70s tonight. Partly sunny. Mid 90s tomorrow. Isolated showers or thunderstorms. Mid 70s tomorrow night. Partly sunny with afternoon showers and thunderstorms. 91 to 95 on Monday. I'm Precision Weather Meteorologist Russ Hurley for St. Augustine's local news.
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12: This is The Beach.

0: Partly sunny skies. We may see some showers or thunderstorms later today. Low to mid-90s. East to southeast winds hit 5 to 15. Evening showers or storms and partly cloudy. Middle to upper 70s tonight. Partly sunny skies. Mid-90s tomorrow. Isolated showers or thunderstorms. Mid-70s tomorrow night. Afternoon showers and thunderstorms under partly sunny skies Monday. 91 to 95. It's so easy. They bring it. 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I'm Precision Weather Meteorologist Russ Murley for St. Augustine's local news.
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14: This is The Beach.

0: Partly sunny skies. Look for an afternoon shower or thunderstorm. 91 to 95 this afternoon. East to southeast winds at 5 to 15. Evening showers or storms. Then partly cloudy. Middle to upper 70s tonight. Partly sunny. Mid 90s tomorrow. Isolated showers or thunderstorms. Mid 70s tomorrow night. Partly sunny with afternoon showers and thunderstorms. 91 to 95 on Monday. I'm Precision Weather Meteorologist Russ Hurley for St. Augustine's local news.
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0: Partly sunny skies. We may see some showers or thunderstorms later today. Low to mid-90s. East to southeast winds hit 5 to 15. Evening showers or storms and partly cloudy. Middle to upper 70s tonight. Partly sunny skies. Mid-90s tomorrow. Isolated showers or thunderstorms. Mid-70s tomorrow night. Afternoon showers and thunderstorms under partly sunny skies Monday. 91 to 95. It's so easy. They bring it. 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I'm Precision Weather Meteorologist Russ Murley for St. Augustine's local news.
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0: Partly sunny skies. Look for an afternoon shower or thunderstorm. 91 to 95 this afternoon. East to southeast winds at 5 to 15. Evening showers or storms. Then partly cloudy. Middle to upper 70s tonight. Partly sunny. Mid 90s tomorrow. Isolated showers or thunderstorms. Mid 70s tomorrow night. Partly sunny with afternoon showers and thunderstorms. 91 to 95 on Monday. I'm Precision Weather Meteorologist Russ Hurley for St. Augustine's local news.
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12: The first time you heard about it was at the open house. 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You can do nothing about it.
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11: St. Augustine's local morning news. We've got you covered. The-

0: partly sunny skies. We may see some showers or thunderstorms later today. Low to mid 90s, east to southeast winds at 5 to 15. Evening showers or storms and partly cloudy, middle to upper 70s tonight. Partly sunny skies, mid 90s tomorrow. Isolated showers or thunderstorms, mid 70s tomorrow night. Afternoon showers and thunderstorms under partly sunny skies Monday, 91 to 95. It's so easy. 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I'm Precision Weather Meteorologist Russ Farley for St. Augustine's local news.
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0: Partly sunny skies. Look for an afternoon shower or thunderstorm. 91 to 95 this afternoon. East to southeast winds at 5 to 15. Evening showers or storms. Then partly cloudy. Middle to upper 70s tonight. Partly sunny. Mid 90s tomorrow. Isolated showers or thunderstorms. Mid 70s tomorrow night. Partly sunny with afternoon showers and thunderstorms. 91 to 95 on Monday. I'm Precision Weather Meteorologist Russ Hurley for St. Augustine's Local News.
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0: Partly sunny skies. We may see some showers or thunderstorms later today. Low to mid 90s. East to southeast winds at 5 to 15. Evening showers or storms and partly cloudy. Middle to upper 70s tonight. Partly sunny skies. Mid 90s tomorrow. Isolated showers or thunderstorms. Mid 70s tomorrow night. Afternoon showers and thunderstorms under partly sunny skies Monday. 91 to 95. It's so easy. They bring it. You fill it. 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I'm Precision Weather Meteorologist Russ Farley for St. Augustine's local news.
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0: Partly sunny skies. Look for an afternoon shower or thunderstorm. 91 to 95 this afternoon. East to southeast winds at 5 to 15. Evening showers or storms. Then partly cloudy. Middle to upper 70s tonight. Partly sunny. Mid 90s tomorrow. Isolated showers or thunderstorms. Mid 70s tomorrow night. Partly sunny with afternoon showers and thunderstorms. 91 to 95 on Monday. I'm Precision Weather Meteorologist Russ Hurley for St. Augustine's local news.
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0: partly sunny skies. We may see some showers or thunderstorms later today. Low to mid-90s. East to southeast winds hit 5 to 15. Evening showers or storms and partly cloudy. Middle to upper 70s tonight. Partly sunny skies. Mid-90s tomorrow. Isolated showers or thunderstorms. Mid-70s tomorrow night. Afternoon showers and thunderstorms under partly sunny skies Monday. 91 to 95. It's so easy. 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I'm Precision Weather Meteorologist Russ Murley for St. Augustine's local news.
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0: Any shower or thunderstorm activity will diminish through the overnight, partly cloudy skies. Otherwise, mid-70s, west to southwest winds at 5 to 15. Partly sunny, low to mid-90s on Sunday. Isolated showers or thunderstorms, mid-70s Sunday night. Partly sunny with afternoon showers and storms, low to mid-90s on Monday. I'm Precision Weather Meteorologist Russ Murley for St. Augustine's Local News.
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0: Showers and thunderstorms diminish, otherwise partly cloudy through the overnight, mid-70s, a west to southwest breeze at 5 to 15. Partly sunny skies on Sunday, low to mid-90s. Isolated showers or thunderstorms Sunday night, mid-70s. Partly sunny with afternoon showers or storms, low to mid-90s on Monday. It's so easy. They bring it, you fill it, they dump it. 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I'm Precision Weather Meteorologist Russ Murley for St. Augustine's local news.
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21: This is The Beach.

0: any shower or thunderstorm activity will diminish through the overnight. Partly cloudy skies. Otherwise, mid-70s. West to southwest winds at 5 to 15. Partly sunny. Low to mid-90s on Sunday. Isolated showers or thunderstorms. Mid-70s Sunday night. Partly sunny with afternoon showers and storms. Low to mid-90s on Monday. I'm Precision Weather Meteorologist Russ Murley for St. Augustine's local news.
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0: Showers and thunderstorms diminish, otherwise partly cloudy through the overnight, mid-70s, a west to southwest breeze at 5 to 15. Partly sunny skies on Sunday, low to mid-90s. Isolated showers or thunderstorms Sunday night, mid-70s. Partly sunny with afternoon showers or storms, low to mid-90s on Monday. 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I'm Precision Weather Meteorologist Russ Murley for St. Augustine's Local News.
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